0: weekend top 25 countdown. You just heard BTS Swim at number 12. And you can swim, run, fly, preferably fly. You are close. We gonna get you there anyway. BTS in Dallas, the Ariang Tour. We want to get you there. This is awesome. Hell stay. Dallas really is beautiful, y'all. You ain't been to Dallas. It's a beautiful, beautiful city. It's hot. Ooh, it's hot. But you know what's hotter? You. Because you're staying with the boys, the BTS.
1: Watching the show.
0: So enter to win right now.
1: Up, Chris.
0: Up, Chris. I'm the list of Taylor Swift at number 11.

Bloomington. For the following counties, in Pennsylvania, Fayette, Greene, Washington, and Westmoreland, the National Weather Service in Pittsburgh has issued a severe thunderstorm warning for northwestern Fayette County in southwestern Pennsylvania, northeastern Greene County in southwestern Pennsylvania, southeastern Washington County in southwestern Pennsylvania, southwestern Westmoreland County in southwestern Pennsylvania, until 8:45 p.m. At 8:05 p.m., a severe thunderstorm was located 8 miles north of Waynesburg, moving east at 40 miles per hour. Hazard, 60 miles per hour wind gusts and small hail. Source, radar indicated. Impact, expects damage to roofs, siding, and trees. Acted include Uniontown, Monessen, California, Charleroi, Bentleyville, Brownsville, Fredericktown, Millsboro, Perryopolis, Jeffersonboro, North Belle Vernon, Spears, Isabella, Belle Vernon, Ellsworth, Linwood, Pricedale, West Brownsville, Roscoe, Deemston, Cooper, Fayette City. Seek shelter inside a well-built structure and stay away from windows. The storm is capable of producing damaging winds.

Focus Weekend Top 25 Countdown. Looking back, Olivia Dean, Man I Need, number 10. You just heard Tame Impala, Dracula. That's at number 9. Dracula and Man I Need. Somebody, I don't know, people like nibble. Even when they kiss, they like nibble. Don't do that. Don't. If you're a nibbler, don't do it. It ain't cute. Nobody likes it. You don't even like it. I don't know why you don't. Don't do it. That's me. I went on a tangent because I literally just crossed my mind as I said it. And I thought about Dracula. And then I thought about Man I Need. Oh, Lord. It's Olivia Rodrigo. Drop dead. And number 8.

risk it all at number 7? What would you risk it all for? I don't know. I gotta think about not a person I would risk it all for. I mean, family maybe, but like other than family, so, I ain't worth risking it all. But what does risk it all mean? It doesn't mean you have to risk and give up everything. Maybe it just means that you have to, you know, lay down your guard. You know, put it down. Maybe not be so scared.

Kehlani Folded, number 6 on the Pop Kush Weekend Top 25 Countdown. Summer sizzle. Ooh, it's getting hot. Maybe your AC's up. So you got that window down. So you got to music real loud because I know you want to hear me. But we want to hook you up. $500 prepaid Visa gift card. 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

National Weather Service in Fort Worth has issued a severe thunderstorm warning for northeastern Johnson County in north central Texas, southeastern Tarrant County in north central Texas, northwestern Ellis County in north central Texas, southwestern Dallas County in north central Texas, until 8:15 p.m. Central Daylight Time. At 7:39 p.m. Central Daylight Time, a severe thunderstorm was located near Mansfield, moving northeast at 25 miles per hour. Hazard, 60 miles per hour wind gusts and penny-size hail. Source, radar indicated. Impact, expects damage to roofs, siding, and trees. This severe thunderstorm will be near Grand Prairie, Mansfield, Alvarado, and Rendon around 7:45 p.m. Central Daylight Time. Arlington around 7:50 p.m. Central Daylight Time. Cedar Hill, Midlothian, and Cedar Hill State Park around 7:55 p.m. Central Daylight Time. Other locations impacted by this severe thunderstorm include Jopo Lake, Lillian, Mountain Creek Lake, Beer Oaks, and Egan. This includes the following highways: Interstate 35W between mile markers 25 and 35. Interstate 20 between mile markers 450 and 460. For your protection, get inside a sturdy structure and stay away from windows.

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National Weather Service in Fort Worth has issued a flash flood warning for Johnson County in north central Texas, southwestern Tarrant County in north central Texas until 5 a.m. Central Daylight Time. At 2:06 a.m. Central Daylight Time, Doppler radar and automated rain gauges indicated thunderstorms producing heavy rain across the warned area. Up to 1 inch of rain has fallen. Additional rainfall amounts up to 2 inches are possible in the warned area. Flash flooding is ongoing or expected to begin shortly. Hazard: flash flooding caused by thunderstorms. Source: radar and automated gauges. Impact: flash flooding of small creeks and streams, urban areas, highways, streets and underpasses, as well as other poor drainage and low-lying areas. Some locations that will experience flash flooding include Fort Worth, Mansfield, Burleson, Cleburne, Benbrook, White Settlement, Crowley, Forest Hill, Kennedale, Everman, Keene, Joshua, Alvarado, Rendon, Venus, Edgecliff Village, Westworth Village, Grandview and Godley. Turn around, don't drown when encountering flooded roads. Most flood deaths occur in vehicles. Be especially cautious at night when it is harder to recognize the dangers of flooding.

National Weather Service in Fort Worth has issued a flash flood warning for southwestern Collin County in north-central Texas, northwestern Dallas County in north-central Texas, southeastern Denton County in north-central Texas, northeastern Tarrant County in north-central Texas, until 10:15 a.m. Central Daylight Time. At 7:12 a.m. Central Daylight Time, Doppler radar and automated rain gauges indicated thunderstorms producing heavy rain across the warned area. Between 1 and 2 inches of rain have fallen. The expected rainfall rate is 1 to 2 inches in 1 hour. Additional rainfall amounts of 1 to 3 inches are possible in the warned area. Flash flooding is ongoing or expected to begin shortly. Hazard: flash flooding caused by thunderstorms. Source: radar and automated gauges. Impact: flash flooding of small creeks and streams, urban areas, highways, streets and underpasses, as well as other poor drainage and low-lying areas. Some locations that will experience flash flooding include Dallas, Arlington, Plano, Irving, Grand Prairie, Carrollton, Frisco, Richardson, Louisville, Euless, Bedford, Grapevine, Coppell, Hearst, The Colony, Farmers Branch and Southlake. Turn around, don't drown when encountering flooded roads. Most flood deaths occur in vehicles. Be aware of your surroundings and do not drive on flooded roads.

We interrupt programming at the request of the National Weather Service to activate the North Texas Emergency Alert System. The National Weather Service issuing a flood warning, flooding caused by excessive rainfall, flood warning in eastern Hood County, Johnson County, southeastern Parker County, southwestern Tarrant County, and additionally in Kaufman and Rockwall counties. All those counties are now under a flood warning until at least 10:15 this morning. Heavy rains are underway at the moment. They're producing 1 to 2 inches of rain per hour, and we could see numerous roads flooded in the area before 10, 11 o'clock this morning. So once again, we have flood warnings in effect right now until at least 10:15 for eastern Hood, Johnson County, southwestern Parker, southwestern Tarrant, and also for Kaufman and Rockwall counties. Flood warnings up until 10:15. All North Texas stations affected by this alert are requested to relay the preceding message.

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number three, Somber. And number two, breathing down the neck of number one, Huntrix, an entirely AI group of EJ, Audrey Nuna, and Rayami. It's called Golden. And the biggest hit last week. She has a busy year coming up. You know the name and you know the fame. Her name, Taylor Swift, and the fate.

fate of Ophelia. Her fate is number one for 5 weeks at number one so far. Taylor Swift, right here. Rick D's heading for number one. D's Sleaze on the way. Wait till you hear what happened. Well, I don't want to give it away. You'll love it. And as we get to the countdown, let's do a sure shot. We put up at Rick.com. That's R-I-C-K.com. Every week, three choices, and you choose which one you think could go all the way. This week, your choice and a good one. Olivia Dean gets it. The sure shot. It's called...

How do you feel it? She does. Olivia Dean, so easy to fall in love. Henrik Dean's so easy to count down from 40 to number one. It's my life's work and I love it. Don't you love hits? So let's do it. At number 40, Gracie Abrams. That's so true.

Gracie Abrams holding steady at number 40 with That's So True. And it is true that this year is going to be huge for Sabrina Carpenter. She debuts at number 39 this week. Sabrina with When Did You Get...

0: It's pretty good, right? Somebody hits a point where you say, wait a minute, when did you get so hot? Debuts at number 39 for Sabrina Carpenter. And Sabrina became a global superstar. You may have seen her in every magazine in the last 3 weeks. Espresso went to number one, of course. Then in 2025, she was popular with her Short and Sweet tour, sold out. And how about this? 6 Grammy nominations, including Album of the Year for Man's Best Friend. Rick Dees right here, a friend to those who have no friends. Heading for number one, Dees Lee's coming up. How about this? The only artist on the countdown who actually shoots for negative reviews and loves negative reviews. Coming up.
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Purple Roan says everybody's welcome into her pink pony club. Let's keep up the hits to number 37, Undressed. It's somber.

0: Down just one this week, number 37 for Somber. I noticed that Grok, the AI Grok, which is, of course, AI all over the world, artificial intelligence, is taking some photos by mistake and undressing them and...
1: Believe it or don't.
0: Grok, if you're listening, stop it, you AI fool. Yes, even AI can make mistakes. Up to number 36, nonstop with Rick Dees and Tame Impala. Dracula.

0: And this week, the question. The Weekend After Hours Till Dawn tour has grossed over $1 billion. You know who had the very first billion-dollar tour? Can you name that artist? First billion-dollar world tour came from your choices, Lady Gaga, Ed Sheeran, or Taylor Swift. 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Lady Gaga, Ed Sheeran, Taylor Swift. Those are the choices. 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You got it? And good luck. Okay, did you see what happened with Jelly Roll this week and what his doctor told him? Wait to hear this coming up on D's Sleeve. Next.
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2: If you love hit music, you found your place on the way to the biggest hit of the week. Now let's get into it right here. It's a countdown bonus hit. Rick D's. Tate McRae, Greedy.

of hit music, you found your place. On the way to the biggest hit of the week. Number one. All right, here we go. Back to the hit streak. These number 35, Billie Eilish, Wildflower.

Billie Eilish on the countdown to number one this week. Wildflower. Up to number 34. Let's keep it nonstop. Rick D's Meghan Trainor. She tells you how I still don't care. You can say what

0: still don't care. Up one, number 34 for Megan Trainor. She just lost 60 pounds. We've been asking some of these stars how they're doing it. Many are taking many doses of that Ozempic type of product. I don't recommend it. I'm not a doctor. A guy came up to me in a restaurant the other day. I said, "Who are you?" He said, "You don't recognize me? I'm Steven. I've lost 130 pounds. I said, "How'd you do it?" He said, "Many doses of this product, GLP or whatever. But anyway, some artists on the countdown are doing it. How about Jelly Roll? He's lost almost, I know you're not going to believe this, 300 pounds, making it to the middle of beef. He says his doctor looked at him and said, "You know what? If you don't lose this weight, I can't assure that you're going to live." So he hasn't confirmed whether he's on the product I just mentioned or not, but 300 pounds? Whoa, that roll isn't so full of jelly anymore. So way to go, Jelly Roll. It's every hit in one place right here. And guess what happened with Katy Perry? Oh, you didn't hear? We have it coming up, heading for number one.
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with that amazing vocal range, she is Katy Perry. Band-Aids, new to the countdown, up one this week at number 32. Lola Young just keeps it nice and

31. Everybody's talking about Max McNown this week. He goes up one, number 31, better me for you. And his biggest game changer said, you know, Deez, it was when Luke Combs' manager pulled me aside and said, are you keeping a journal like other songwriters do? He said, no. He said, buy one and see how it changes your songwriting. So he did. Next thing you know, Max McNown has two hits in a row and the biggest 30 hits of the week coming up. And by the way, did you know all the artists, in fact, every artist on the countdown has a workout routine. And I just found out for you that 1 minute of exercise will increase your lifespan by 5 minutes. 1 minute to gain 5 minutes. The choice is yours, and you have to think about it like brushing your teeth. You wouldn't go a day without brushing your teeth. Don't go a day without working out. The words of Katy Perry, Lola Young, 1 minute equal five, and the Big 30, all the hits coming back in seconds.

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1: 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It is Rick D's, and good question. Where is my husband, Ray?

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Look at you, Ray, going up one this week. Number 30, Where's My Husband? Still looking. Number 29, Let's Keep It Nonstop, Rick Dees and Sabrina Carpenter, Man Child.

Oh, how about it? Maximum downloads, too, for its revolving door. She revolves down two this week. Tate McRae. Enrique D's up to number 27. Justin Bieber and his wife, Made, are you ready? In 1 year alone, $900 million. And Justin has a hit at number 27, Yukon.

0: How about you, Justin Bieber, Yukon, going up one to number 27? He and his son have taken up two new hobbies, fly fishing and golf. He says, I'm going to teach it to my son because you can do it outdoors, the air is fresh, and you can do it all of your life. Break these and all of the hits and some good news. Shaboozy has it for you coming up next as we approach the biggest 25 hits of the week. We're on the way to number one. Can you feel it?
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3: Oh, and look at us, only one hit away from the top 25. Charlie Puth, right here, number 26. 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

0: Oh, some good news from Shaboozy. 2 weeks, number 25 on the countdown. And he's gearing up for the NBA All-Star Week. The National Basketball Association has chosen Shaboozy to sing at center court. He's ready. He says, put me in the middle. I am ready to go. Watch for Shaboozy at the NBA All-Star Game. And how about this? Coming up next, collecting info on you and me is more financially lucrative than you might think. That's why every aspect of your life is being tracked right now as you listen. I don't know who's doing it, but they are. And you know what they're doing now? They're listening to the songs you download. For example, breakup songs will then trigger a response to send you an email or a text about looking for someone new. How about going to this dating app? I'm not kidding. What do we do? We'll find out coming up. The biggest 20 hits are on the way and so much more. D's Sleaze heading for number one.
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1: Here we go, up to number 24 on the countdown. Rick Dees, and watch out for that jealous type. It's Doja Cat. Boy, let me

you know the type, that jealous type. That's right, Doja Cat knows all about it. Coming up to number 23 on the countdown, Rick Deason, AJR, and the Big Goodbye. Oh,

0: J.R., the three brothers, moving up one more this week, number 23, The Big Goodbye. And they tell a story about going back to their hometown, and they posted it, and somehow the data miners got on board. Now, they say, we don't talk about where we are now. Why? Because many stars' homes are being invaded by burglars. They go online, they see that you're out, maybe touring or whatever, and they break into your home. Another tell for the burglars is obituaries. They see who has died. They see that you might be out of town or at a funeral, and they break into your home. And it's happening to many stars on the countdown, so watch out. Keep the alarm on at all time. Here's an alarm. The biggest 20 hits of the week coming up, and will Taylor Swift use one of her cats as the ring bearer at her wedding? All right here coming up. Rick Dees and the Hits.
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1: And it went all the way to number one. 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
1: 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Funny.

Benson Boone. Way to go. Moving up on this week, number 22 on the countdown. And you might think Mr. Electric Blue is about Benson Boone, since he became known for his blue bodysuit and his backflips off of his piano. But he says, no, it's not about that. It's about my dad, and very personal. Mr. Electric Blue. We have all the lyrics posted at Rick.com. Up to number 21, one away from the top 20 right now. Taylor Swift, Opalite. I had it.

0: Taylor, Allison Swift. Usually has one or two, maybe three hits on the countdown. This week it's two, and Opalite moving up one more to number 21 this week. Talking about wedding plans, it is a wedding that may get her $60 million in fees for an exclusive, like, whatever, pick the magazine or the film company or whatever, $60 million. And we understand that one of her cats will be the ring bearer. We don't know which one, but that's what we hear. Taylor Swift in the middle of bees, sleeves, with a cat as a ring bearer. People use dogs, so why not use a cat, right? She loves them. Okay, no holding back. The biggest 20 hits of the week. They're huge. Coming up.
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1: 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All right, here we go. The hits this week.
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1: And these are the biggest 20 hits of the week. Rick D's in the thick of it. Jisoo and Zayn right here, number 20 with I.

Alex Warren and Jelly Roll together. It's a big one. Number 18, Bloodline. And Nonstop, Rick Dees to number 17. Let's do it. Love Me Not. It's Raven Lynae.

0: Oh, and it's a huge viral hit, too. Raven Lenae, Love Me Not, 2 weeks, number 17. She says, you know, I was so surprised it was a viral hit, TikTok and the rest. And Raven says she feels fabulous when people say it could be from any decade, the 70s, the 80s, the 90s, the 2000s. It's one of those hits that just stays with you. Love Me Not. And speaking of TikTok, who is the biggest musical viral star on TikTok in the world? What do you think? It is not Taylor Swift. Who is it? Let's find out together coming up.
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0: How about it? It's Cat's Eye, Gabriella, up onto number 15. Cat's Eye, how about this? The biggest global star of the year 2025 on TikTok. They received, are you ready? Over 30 billion views. K-A-T-S-E-Y-E, Cat's Eye, huge, bigger than Taylor Swift on TikTok. Okay, Rick Dees, more Dees Lees coming up. A chance to win on the Countdown Challenge. Is there a brand new number one? Let's find out together as we close in on the top 10.
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0: have to love these three, don't you? David Guetta, Teddy Swims, and Tones and I, all three together, Gone, Gone, Gone. Moving up 1-1-1 to number 13 on the countdown. That's Allard Budwalla on a tenor sax, and he just wails on it. Wanted to throw the D's spotlight on you, Allard. Okay, it's Rick D's heading for the biggest hit of the week, only two away from the top 10. And coming up, there's a star who is addicted to chocolate chip cookies his fans bake, and we have the perfect chocolate chip recipe from this superstar to you. It was a secret until I reveal it to you. Coming up in seconds.
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1: 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Steal it. Bake it. You can do this. And you can do the top 10 hits of the week with me coming up next. 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

0: Russell Dickerson happened to me. Up on number 7 for Russ on the countdown. He has a 5-year-old son named Remington, Remy. And Remy wanted a birthday theme party with police officers. And we had to get this video. It's an RC car, radio controlled. It goes about, it looks like 30 miles an hour. And we understand it's a birthday gift for his son's 5th birthday, and I want one myself. Thank you. It's Russell Dickerson and Rick Dees offering you the Countdown Challenge. This is it. The Weekend After Hours Till Dawn tour has grossed over $1 billion. You know who had the very first billion-dollar tour? Can you name that artist? First billion-dollar world tour came from your choices: Lady Gaga, Ed Sheeran, or Taylor Swift. First billion-dollar tour. Lady Gaga, Ed Sheeran, Taylor Swift. Those are the choices. 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You got it? And good luck. The biggest 5 hits of the week, just for you, coming up.
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prolific songwriters of the 21st century, Ed Sheeran. Camera onto the biggest five hits of the week. Rick D's, Lady Gaga's back. It's called The Dead Dance. Do it.

chance. Lady Gaga going up on number 5 on the countdown could be her next number 1 hit. And on to number 4, it's Rick Dees and Back to Friends. A winner of the recent Songwriter Awards, it's Somber.

0: Matthew Sommer, debut artist of the year at the Songwriter Awards. I mentioned that, but he's feeling great. Back to Friends, slipping just one this week, number four on the countdown. Okay, there's no stopping us now. The biggest three hits of the week. Did someone replace Taylor Swift at number one? Let's find out.
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8: Yo, this is Moneybagg. Yo.

The top three for the first time ever. Her name, Olivia Dean, from the outskirts of London, right here. Number three is from her amazingly successful album, The Art of Loving. It's called Man.

Going up one from last week, number three, and she's going after, are you ready? Ticketmaster. She says, why rip off my fans? I don't want you to do that. And Ticketmaster responded. They agreed to cap Olivia Dean's ticket prices, so that means she probably will sell out everywhere. Way to go, Olivia. Here we go. Number two on the countdown. It's EJ, Audrey, Nuna, and Rayami. Golden.

Eagles and OAI. Hontrix Golden holding steady at number two on the countdown. Probably one of the biggest sensations over the past couple of years, along with the Wicked movies. That includes Ariana Grande as Glenda the Good Witch. And, of course, Hontrix, you got EJ, Audrey Nuna, Rayami. We have every link to all of these you can imagine at Rick.com. Click Rick and get ready for the biggest hit of the week coming up. It's number one. Huge. And remember, Miley Cyrus, Midnight Sky.

0: Miley Cyrus, who, by the way, probably has the most aggressive physical campaign going right now for her body. She says, I don't have to get ready. I'm always ready. And her workout is almost 2 hours every day. By the way, Miley getting a lot of buzz for her song in the Avatar Fire and Ash movie soundtrack. Could be an Academy Award nominee. We'll be watching. Okay, the biggest hit of the week coming up. A record setter. Someone who a magazine just called this week the most powerful woman in entertainment. Who is she? Well, she's next with number one.
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3: All right, here we go. Number one on the countdown, it is Rick Dees. And you're just in time for the most powerful woman in entertainment. A magazine said that about this star this week, and there's an argument for it. She's not the head of a big TV or movie studio. She's not in politics, but because of her music, her writing, everything else combined, her movies, this is the power that can create a net worth, and she's embarrassed about this, but don't be, of $1.6 billion and counting. And count on 6 weeks at number one, Taylor Swift, The Fate of Ophelia.

Oh, look at you, Taylor Swift, with a cat walking her ring down the aisle at the wedding coming up. That's what we hear. 6 weeks number one for the fate of Ophelia, Taylor, Allison Swift. Guess who's breathing down her neck, like we said? It's Huntrix, Olivia Dean, Lady Gaga moving up quickly. And make sure you move over to the App Store and download Rick D's Hit Music. Tell your friends to do it if you've already done it. It's 5-star rated. It's a free music streaming app. You'll love it. It has this week's countdown, countdowns from years gone by, and you can build any channel you want. Hundreds and hundreds and hundreds of pre-made channels. It's all the music. You'll love it. Rick, R-I-C-K, D's, D-E-E-S, Hit Music, along with the iHeart Music app. What a combination. God bless you for being here. I never take it for granted. You can tell, can't you? I love the hits, and so do you. Every week as we head for number one.

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0: Radio. I'm Lisa Carton. President Trump is defending his administration's so-called anti-weaponization fund. During a sit-down interview with NBC's Meet the Press, Trump called the fund a great idea.
1: People have been badly hurt. They've committed suicide. They've lost their jobs. They've lost their families. They've lost their wives. They've lost everything over a fake weaponization of government.
0: When asked if anyone who attacked officers during the January 6th Capitol riot should get money, the president said he wouldn't be inclined to say so, but he'd have to see it. Police are still looking for the gunman who shot 12 people at an outdoor festival in Ohio. Authorities in Toledo say several hundred people were at the festival Saturday when shots rang out, injuring a dozen, ranging in age from 14 to 61, including two who are in critical condition. Police believe the gunmen were likely shooting at each other and have not yet been identified. Lisa Carton, NBC News Radio.
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0: NBC News Radio, I'm Lisa Carton. President Trump is not ruling out government payments to January 6 rioters. Trump defended his administration's so-called anti-weaponization fund, calling it a great idea on NBC's Meet the Press.
1: If it was up to me, I'd pay them the kind of money that they deserve. People have been destroyed. Lives have been destroyed.
0: President Trump was asked if anyone who attacked officers during the January 6 Capitol riot should get money.
1: I wouldn't be inclined to say so, but I have to see it.
0: His comments come after Acting Attorney General Todd Blanche told lawmakers the administration is not moving forward with the fund. The Justice Department has also said it will abide by a court ruling that temporarily paused the fund. American forces have downed two more Iranian attack drones over the Strait of Hormuz. U.S. Central Command posted on X this morning that the drones were threatening international maritime traffic in the critical Middle East waterway. CENTCOM said in the post, American forces remain postured and ready to continue defending against Iranian aggression. Iran is accusing the U.S. of violating its ceasefire by attacking the drones. A manhunt is underway in Ohio after gunmen shot 12 people at an outdoor festival in Toledo. Jim Forbes has details.
2: Authorities in Toledo say a dozen people ranging in age from 14 to 61 were injured in Saturday's shooting at an annual festival, and two of the victims are in critical condition. Police believe the gunmen were likely shooting at each other and have not yet been identified. The Old West End Festival is an annual tradition in Toledo and features live music, food markets, children's events.
0: Organizers have canceled today's events as police search for suspects. And millions today across the northern plains are bracing for severe weather. Storms are expected to intensify this afternoon in Wyoming, Montana, South, and North Dakota. 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
3: Tipping point.
0: Jet for the war in Iran continues to disrupt global supply lines, and now American Airlines says it's now cutting back. Monica Nelson reports.
4: American Airlines has confirmed it will suspend several routes for 2 months at the end of summer. According to the Arizona Republic, most of the affected flights are Los Angeles departures heading to the Midwest and East Coast. American Airlines says the move is temporary but necessary, as fuel costs remain at their highest level in years. As the adjustments roll out, travelers are being urged to check their schedules early.
0: Votes are still being counted in California to see who will be in the runoff for the next state governor. Democrat Javier Becerra has officially received enough votes in the primary to make the November ballot. Thousands of primary votes are still being counted as Republican Steve Hilton and Democrat Tom Steyer are still vying for the second spot in the runoff. And a former reality TV star is battling for second place in the primary election to be mayor of Los Angeles. The latest election results show L.A. Council member Nithya Raman trailing Spencer Pratt by only 7,500 votes. Pratt is best known for starring in The Hills, which ran on MTV for six seasons. The winner will face incumbent Mayor Karen Bass in November. Bass leads with nearly 35% of the vote. The Vegas Golden Knights won a thrilling double overtime game three of the Stanley Cup final to take a series lead over the Carolina Hurricanes, beating them 5-4 last night at T-Mobile Arena in Vegas. More from Scott Carr.
5: Vegas held a 4-0 lead entering the third period before Carolina scored three goals in 39 seconds, later tying the game with under 2 minutes left in regulation. Shea Theodore scored the winning goal about 6 minutes into double overtime for Vegas. Game four is Tuesday night.
0: And the horror comedy Scary Movie is on track to set a franchise record. The sixth film in the series grossed over $24 million on Friday and is expected to make $56 million over the weekend. I'm Lisa Carton.
3: 7th Avenue subway station, a train pulled in.

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1: So last week, Harry Styles made it another week out at the top of the Airplay 40 chart with this, American Girls. Will he make it another week at the top of the chart? We'll find out in 3 hours' time.

0: last week's number one on Airplay 40, Harry Styles, American Girls, number one for 2 weeks. Is it going to make it a third week? We'll find out on this week's Airplay 40. Five new entries into the chart. They include the debut single from Geese. It's called Taxes. It's going to be today's number one.
1: This week's new entries.

0: So here we go then. Brand new week, brand new chart. Here we go with the top 40 songs you've been listening to over the last 7 days with data from subscriber stations and from getmeradio.com. Hello, this is Spencer James. Thank you for joining me on the chart this week because we count down the top 40 songs and we play them for you in full. 9 fallers, 1 new entry in the next 10 songs. Those are all important stats from 30 to from 40 to 30. And we kick off the chart with a song that's been in the charts 4 weeks, down 2 for Cameron Whitcomb and Kingdom of Fear. This week's number 40. And this week's Airplay 40.
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Marshmallow, Thomas Rhett, and Where We Go, 39 on this week's Airplay 40 chart. 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Well, you'll see it 38. 5 weeks in the charts, down 6 from Melia Moore.

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0: 37.

Youngbloods, latest single from them, Suburban Requiem, 3 weeks in the charts, falling 6, 37 on this week's Airplay 40. Got an interesting future hit to play for you very shortly as well. That on the way for you in a couple of songs' time. Before that, though, at 36, 4 weeks in the charts, down 9, big faller this week, Elenium, David Guetta, Dustin Lynch. This is Die Living.

0: Ella Langley, one of the breakthrough artists for this year so far, 35, Dandelion. It is a song that has been in the charts for 10 weeks, falling 6 places for her. One of our longest running singles in the charts. From one extreme to another, let's go to a song that hasn't even charted yet.
1: The future hit.
0: And we're going to play for you, as our future hit this week, the next Bond theme. Wait. They haven't announced the name of the new James Bond. No, they haven't. But this is the title tune to the new James Bond game that is due to be released later this month. It's called First Light. The game is called First Light. The song is called First Light as well. From that then, Lana Del Rey, someone who a lot of people have said should have recorded a Bond theme before. I actually think she's done a great job on this. Love to know your thoughts on this. Future hit this week, Lana Del Rey and First Light.
1: The future hit.
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What do you reckon? Good Bond theme? Lionel Del Rey, First Light, our future this week. 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Right, we continue with the chart then. You can see the song starting to creep back upwards into the countdown too. As well, Jump Alvin, Emma Mark, Stevie Vai, Travis Barker, originally hit for Van Halen, Jump. This week's number 34, down 9 this week.

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2: 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Airplay
0: 40. Well, that's getting down from 40 to 30. 40 down 2, Cameron Whitcomb, Kingdom of Fear, Marshmallow and Thomas Rhett, Where We Go is down 4 at 39. 38 falling 6, Amelia Moore, Prom Queen, Youngblood, Suburban Requiem is down 6 at 37. 36 down 9, Millennium, David Guetta, Dustin Lynch, Die Living, Ella Langley, Dandelion, full 6 at 35. 34 down 9, J Balvin, Amber Mark, Stevie Vine, Travis Barker, Jump, Bruno Mars, I Just Might, down 3 at 33. 32 new entries, Celine Dion, Dancehall, and One Republic, Need Your Love, falls 3 at 31. 2 climbers, 7 fallers, 1 new entry in the next 10 songs. 30 this week. New entry last week, up 4 for Lizzo, Don't Make Me Love You.
2: 30.

It climbs four places after entering into the chart last week at 30. Lizzo and Don't Make Me Love You. It's Airplay 40. 29 this week. 9 weeks in the charts. Falling five for Jazzy and Spritz. Can't deny it.

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8 weeks of the charts, falling six for Robin and Blow My Mind at 27 on this week's Airplay 40. 26 is our next new entry and a debut as well. The band's called Geese. They're a future hit of ours as well. This is Taxes.

Another band making a debut into Airplay 40, Turnstile, Dreaming. Been in the charts for 3 weeks, down two places for them at 25. 24 this week, 8 weeks in the charts, falling seven. Olivia Dean and Leon Bridges. And the hardest part, it's Airplay 40.

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They've been in the charts for 6 weeks. They're down five places. 23 this week. Jungle and Carry On. What do you reckon of that? Do you like that one? Let us know on our socials. 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Maybe you're a big fan of Jessie J. If you are, her latest single climbs four. This is California at 22.

0: It falls 5 places, 6 weeks in the charts at 21, Niall Horan and Dinner Party. 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
0: Let's count down then, 30 to 20, 30 up for Lizzo, Don't Make Me Love You, Jazzy and Spritz, Can't Deny It, down 5 at 29, 28 falling 6, Miles Smith and Niall Horan, Drive Safe, Blow My Mind by 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California and Niall Horan, Dinner Party, falls 5 at 21. Halfway through the chart already, goodness me, we're whizzing by. On the way in the next 10 songs, 2 climbers, 4 fallers, 2 new entries, 2 non-movers. 20 this week is one of those 2 non-movers. Calvin Harris and Kasabian, Release the Pressure, this week's
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0: The video to it is very funny. CMAT, the Jamie Oliver petrol station, with a little cameo of the man himself. This is Airplay 40. Let's do our next entry at number 18. Shaggy. Yeah, he's back with Robin Thicke. This is Looking Lovely.
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Debut single, climbing two places. 7 weeks of the charts, Bella Kay. I love it, I love it, I love it. At 17, 16. Former number one, down one. 14 weeks in the charts. One of our longest running singles for Harry Styles and Aperture.

the brilliant Mel C, undefeated champion at 15 on Airplay 40, down 7 places for her. 14 is our next new entry, Holly Humberston. She's back with this. It's called Cruel World. New entry 14 on this week's Airplay 40 chart.

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0: Welcome back to Airplay 40. Into the last 60 minutes of this week's chart we go, and there is 13 songs to play, including this week's number one. But who will it be? We'll find out in the next hour. 13 this week, 4 weeks in the charts. Non-mover for Take That, You're a Superstar.
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Take That and You're a Superstar at 13 on this week's Airplay 40 charts. 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Hello, this is Spence and the top 40 songs played on radio stations all around the world. It's nice to have with us here. Olivia Rodrigo has a brand new single. Been in the charts for 6 weeks. It falls one place. The Book of Love. It's Airplay 40.

0: climbing one place, Sienna Spiro, The Visitor, 3 weeks in the charts at 11 on this week's chart. This is the countdown of the top 40 songs played on radio stations all around the world, including the station you're listening to right now. Hi, this is Spencer James, and this is this week's Airplay 40 countdown. 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The top 10 is next.
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0: Before that, though, let's count down from 20 to 10. 20 non-mover, Calvin Harris and Kasabian release The Pressure. C-Mat, Jamie Oliver, Petrol Station, down 5 at 19. 18, your entry, Shaggy and Robin Thicke, Looking Lovely. Bella Kay, I Love It, I Love It, I Love It, up a couple at 17. 16, down 1, Harry Styles, Aperture. Mel C, Undefeated Champions, down 7 at 15. 14, your entry, Holly Humston, Cruel World. Take that non-mover, You're a Superstar, 13. 12, down 1, Olivia Rodrigo, Book of Love. And you just heard it, climbing one place, Sienna Spiro and The Visitor, this week's number 11. Into the top 10 we go with two climbers, four fallers, one new entry and three non-movers. But what is going to be where? Well, 10 this week on the charts, been in the charts for 7 weeks. It's a non-mover for Bruno Mars and Risk It All.
2: 10.

I think that's one of my favourite songs in the chart this week. I do like that. Somber and Homewrecker at 9 on this week's Airplay 40 charts. Hello, this is Spence in the top 40 songs played on radio stations all around the world. We are slowly but surely moving up the countdown, getting closer to this week's number 1. 8 this week, 5 weeks in the charts, and it is down 1 for Bebe Rexha and Faithless, A New Religion.

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Brand new from Ray. Nightingale Lane, 5 weeks in the charts and down 2 at 7 on this week's Airplay 40. Before we continue with this week's chart, let's have a look at a song that is due to chart next week. Things are going to do well. Madonna and Sabrina Carpenter and Bring Your Love.

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1: What do you reckon? Could that be number one on next week's Airplay 40? Let us know on our socials. You can get involved in the show via our Facebook page, facebook.com/Airplay40. That is the place to go if you want to send us a message or get involved in the show on Facebook. Right, we continue with the chart, and at this week's number six, former number one, 11 weeks of the charts, down three, Louis Tomlinson.

Miley Cyrus and Young You at 5 on this week's Airplay 40 chart. 2 weeks in the charts, climbing 4 places for her. The suspense then. We're playing you big songs we listened to over the last 7 days. We play them in full as well, all 40 of them. And this week's number 4, it is our highest new entry. Paul Russell back with this. It's called High Maintenance. A new entry at 4 on this week's Airplay 40 chart.

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5: Into the top three we go then on this week's Airplay 40. I can now confirm then there is no more new entries to play, but there's still some stuff to talk about because there's a couple of movers. But who is going to be where? Do we have a brand new number one? We'll find out. Three this week on Airplay 40. 7 weeks in the charts. At one place.

0: It's Airplay 40 with Taylor Swift and Elizabeth Taylor at 3. I can tell you the top two songs was a really, really, really close run battle. But who's at 2 and who's at 1? So this time last week we had a highest new entry into the chart. Lady Gaga and Doechii, Runway was the highest new entry. Big question is, have they climbed to be the most played song on radio around the world, or do we have a brand new number one or a non-mover? 2 on Airplay 40. It's a non-mover for Lady Gaga and Doechii.
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0: 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It's an on move at number two then. Lady Gaga and Doechii and Runway. Stand by this week's number one. That's next.
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0: 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39, 38 falling 6, Million More, Prom Queen, Suburban Requiem from Youngblood's down 6 at 37, 36 down 9, Millennium, David Guetta, Dustin Lynch, Die Living, and Dandelion from LA Langley's down 6 at 35, 34 falling 9, J Balvin, Amber Marks, Stevie Vai, Travis Barker, Jump, and Bruno Mars, I Just Might Fall 3 at 33, 32 new entries, Celine Dion, Danson, and Need Your Love, My World Republic's down 3 at 31, 30 up for Lizzo, They Make Me Love You, Jazzy and Spritz, Can't Deny It's down 5 at 29, 28 falling 6, Miles Smith, Niall Horan, Drive Safe, and Robin, Blow My Mind, also down 6 at 27, 26 new entry, Geese, Taxes, Turnstile, Dreamy's down a couple at 25, 24 falling 7, Liver Dean, Leon Bridges, Hardest Part, Jungle, Carry On down 5 at 23, 22 up 4, Jesse J, California, and Niall Horan, Dinner Party falls 5 at 21, 20 non-mover, Calvin Harris, Kasabian, Release the Pressure, and C-Mat, the Jamie Oliver petrol stations down 5 at 19, 18 new entry, Shaggy and Robin Thicke, Looking Lovely, Bella K, I Love It, I Love It, I Love It, up 2 at 17, 16 at down 1, Harry Styles, Aperture, and Mel C, undefeated champion, falls 7 at 15, 14 new entry, Holly Humston, Crawl World, and Take That's Not Moving, You're a Superstar, 13, 12 down 1, Libby Rodrigo, Book of Love, and Sienna Spiro, The Visitor, climbs 1, this week's number 11,
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0: Falling 1, Bebe Rexha and Faithless, New Religion.
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0: Down a couple, Ray, Nightingale Lane.
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0: Falling 3, Louis Tomlinson and Imposter.
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0: Non-mover, Lady Gaga, Doechii, Runway. 1. So here we are then, at the top of the Airplay 40 chart and the most played song on radio stations all around the world over the last 7 days. It's topped the charts now for 3 weeks. 4 weeks in the charts and a non-mover for Harry Styles and American Girls.

0: Big question is, will he make it a fourth week at the top of the chart next week, or will we have a brand new number one on the chart next week? We'll find out, of course, next week's Airplay 40.
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0: Well, another busy week on next week's Airplay 40 chart. Five new entries into the chart. Because one of these songs top the countdown and knock Harry Styles from the top of the countdown? Madonna, Sabrina Carpenter, Bring Your Love entered the chart. Could that be next week's number one?

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1: Weekend Top 25 Countdown. Donnie here from Hollywood to the Heartland, counting down the 25 most requested songs of the week. Ooh, a lot of chatter about Taylor Swift's wedding. You know what that means? It's got to be coming up real soon. So any day now, get ready. Make sure you have your stations app handy because we're going to alert you right when it happens. Let's kick off this countdown right now. Let's Taylor Swift herself, Opalite. Number 25.

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Looking back, that was Taylor Swift, Fate of a Failure. At number 24, you just heard Noah Kahan, The Great Divide. 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
1: Y'all know. Trust me.
0: From Mexico. Yeah, so that's what I'm saying. Don't be ordinary. But also, if you're ordinary, that's fine too. But if you're not, don't let anybody dull your shine. It took me a long time to realize that. You know, I was going through life and I was so like, what if people think I'm too much? You know what? Let them. That's okay. Because, you know, they have other things to worry about. They shouldn't be worrying about you. You have to live the choices you make and the life you live. You are born to shine, sweetie. Just off the bottle. Shine away. How about it?
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1: There has to be music and a tour coming soon. Trust me, we are on it, keeping our head on a swivel for anything Bieber. We will be the first to let you know. It's New One Republic, Need Your Love, at number 19.

back, Somber, back to Friends, number 18. You just heard Bieber and Yukon at number 17. This woman, she is taking over not only country music, but pop music and music all together. Big things still to come. But this one, you're loving it. I'm loving it. Let's love it together. It's Ella Langley, Choosing Texas, at number 16.

Swarm Fever Dream, number 15 on the Pop Quiz Weekend Top 25 Countdown. Is there something that you love, but then there's a little bit of part of it that you're just like, I can't do? I am a true crime junkie. Oh, I can't get enough. Sometimes I'm like, oh, I could really be a detective. No problem. 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Like, I don't want to see dead bodies.

0: There's a gunman. Somebody else better get him. You know, you have that too where you just obsess with something, but then there's a itty-bitty part of it. It just drives you crazy. More countdown coming up.
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know, it's like the boys of One Direction are really... It's sad to see them kind of all crumble. But, I mean, we all know how these bands work. They're all kind of thrown together, spend so much time together growing up. They're different people. But it's still, it's like it's nostalgia. And it's just like it has a piece of heart. The boys are one deep. Now to think that they're just all separated. But if we know any...

service in Wilmington has issued a flash flood warning for southern Montgomery County until 10:30 p.m. At 7:52 p.m., radar indicated thunderstorms producing heavy rain across the warned area. Between 1 and 2 inches of rain have fallen. The expected rainfall rate is 1 to 1.5 inches in 1 hour. Additional rainfall amounts of 1 to 1.5 inches are possible. Flash flooding is ongoing or expected to begin shortly. Hazard: flash flooding caused by thunderstorms. Source: radar. Impact: flash flooding of small creeks and streams, urban areas, highways, streets, and underpasses, as well as other poor drainage and low-lying areas. Some locations that may experience flash flooding include Dayton, Kettering, Trotwood, Miamisburg, Springboro, Moraine, Carlisle, Oakwood, West Carrollton, Germantown, New Lebanon, Centerville, Drexel, and Woodburn Hyde Park. Turn around. Don't drown when encountering flooded roads. Most flood deaths occur in vehicles. Keep children away from storm drains, culverts, creeks, and streams. Water levels can rise rapidly and sweep children away. To report flash flooding, go to our website at weather.gov/ILN and submit your report via social media, where you can do so safely.